Ladies and gentlemen, coming at you loud, live, and direct from the darkest depths of your imagination. Welcome to tonight's entertainment.

Just a perfect day. Drink sangria in the park. And then later, when it gets dark.

0: Weiter geht's hier mit Xavier Naidoo und RZA. Ich kenne nichts.
1: In every man's life, there comes a time when he gets struck by the arrow of Cupid, by the love of God, or the beauty of a woman. And sometimes this love brings thunder into your life, and it brings the storm. Sing about it.

0: Only know you've been high when you're feeling low. Only hate the road when you're missing home. Only know you love her when you let her go.
1: So, und schon sind wir beim vorletzten Liedchen. R. Kelly und I Believe I Can Fly.

Last 20 years, things change faster than we can come to know them. People learn everything yet cannot learn how to be.

past 20 years, the world races along a logarithmic curve, as if someone tore the brakes out of time. Things change faster than we can come to know them. People learn everything, yet cannot learn how to be. Machines will feed on current, they need no emotions. Another scent of green leaves in a May Day. And us? We meet only in reflections of screens. Bonds become foreign, as does the trembling of a hand in another's. Friendship and sacrifice are relics of the past. There are only contracts. All of this moves forward towards a nameless void, like before the first word.

cities will surrender their hearts to machines, and people will become shadows beside darkened windows. The new kings will speak in the language of impulses, cold as steel submerged in the night. Man will learn obedience, like a dog learning the weight of its own chain. The sky will glow with dead constellations of satellites, and algorithms will count our breaths. And somewhere beneath the layers of cables and light, the last human hands will still remember the warmth of another human being. Factories now work without lights, silent and cold like steel temples after the end of the world. Driverless taxis drift through the night as if cities have learned to move on their own. At bus stops stand people.

of impulses, and humans grow quieter with each passing day. And only sometimes, someone opens a window in the middle of the night, as if trying to check whether a world still exists beyond the cables.

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Music, sounds, and experiments. 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

0: Good day, listeners. Welcome to episode 51 of Electronic Fusion. 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The opening track you have just heard was a track of the German musician Bernd Kistenmacher. I have played the track On the Shoulders of Atlas. This track can be found on his album Antimatter, released in 2012.
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We endorse many of the actions taken in the wake of 9/11 to facilitate government action and information sharing. But we stress that these measures need to be accompanied by commitment to our open society and the principle of review. Safeguards that are built into the process and accompanied by vigorous oversight.

our liberties as we secure and guard our security. We endorse many of the actions taken in the wake of 9/11 to facilitate government action and information sharing. But we stress that these measures need to be accompanied by commitment to our open society and the principle of review. Safeguards that are built into the process and accompanied by vigorous oversight. We must, after all is said and done, preserve the liberties that we are fighting for.

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And now, back to

That was Emotion from the album Telepath, released in 2005. You have heard the track This Connection. Before Emotion, I have played a track of myself. It was the track Towards a Shimmering Horizon. This track can be found on the album Compilation, released in 2013. The first track of these last three tracks was a track of Astral Projection. From their album Back to Galaxy, I have played the track Open Society. Back to Galaxy was released in 2005.

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Three tracks in a row I have just played, of which the first track was a track of Klaus Schulze. You have heard the track Memento Mori, and this track can be found on La Vie Electronique, Volume 2, released in 2009. After Klaus Schulze, I have played a track of Sol Yaris, from the album Cellar Door, released in 2006. You have heard the track I Promise That One Day Everything. The last track I have just played was a track of Spira, from his album Gasoline 91 Octane. I have played the track Random, and this album was released in 2008.

0: Diamonds and Dust. That's the track title of the track I have just played. It's a track of Tangerine Dream, and this track can be found on their album Dream Mixes 3, released in 2001. The track before Tangerine Dream was a track of Chilled Sequence. From the album Magic Sense, released in 2006, I have played the track Space Breath. The first track of these last three tracks was a track of Jean-Michel Jarre. From his live album, The Concerts in China, released in 1982, I have played the track Equinox 7.
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0: That was a beautiful track of the American master of ambient music, Steve Roach, from his album Skeleton Keys, released in 2015. I have played the track, it's all connected. We are nearing this episode's end of Electronic Fusion now. Within a moment I will play the last track. It's a track of Within Reason. From their album Transient Broadcasts, I will play the track Amorphic Design. And this album Transient Broadcasts was released in 2013. But first, of course, my weekly announcements. Shortly after this episode of Electronic Fusion, you will find the playlist on my website. 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
1: And the thunder, and the thunder, and the thunder, and the thunder, and the thunder, and the thunder, and the thunder, and the thunder, and the thunder, and the thunder, and the thunder, and the thunder, and the thunder, and the thunder, and the thunder, and the thunder, and the thunder, and the thunder, and the thunder, and the thunder, and the thunder, and the thunder, and the thunder, and the thunder, and the thunder, and the thunder, and the thunder, and the thunder, and the thunder, and the thunder, and the thunder, and the thunder, and the thunder, and the thunder, and the thunder, and the thunder, and the thunder, and the thunder, and the thunder, and the thunder, and the thunder, and the thunder, and the thunder, and the thunder, and the thunder, and the thunder, and the thunder, and the thunder, and the thunder, and the thunder, and the thunder, and the thunder, and the thunder, and the thunder, and the thunder, and the thunder, and the thunder, and the thunder, and the thunder, and the thunder, and the thunder, and the thunder, and the thunder,